the legend of the phoenix, all ends with beginnings. What keeps the planet safe?

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0: Why do you have to go, Dad?

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1: 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What happened?
0: 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It was absolutely incredible. I don't care what anyone says about you. You're actually really cool. Best party ever! 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

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Let me show you around my hood. It's bad meaning bad, like bad meaning good. When it comes to rules, I break them.

0: You got what's mine?
1: Promise me one thing.
0: What's that?
1: You sure the girl doesn't get hurt?
0: If you play with fire, you just might get burnt.

Even though it's only church where we were going. Now, Sunday mornings I just sleep in.

I was living a lie, this is my confession. I was living a lie before we met. There were so many nights, full of dark temptations.

0: glasses, I'm out the door. I'm gonna hit this city.
1: Let's
0: before
1: go.
0: I leave, brush my teeth with a bottle of Jack. Cause when

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I'm an astronaut. I blasted off the planet, rocked it, caused catastrophe, and it matters more because I had it. Now I had, I thought about wreaking havoc on an opposition. Kind of shocking, they want a static with precision. I'm automatic, quarterback. I ain't talking second, pack it up. I don't panic, batter up. Who the baddest? It don't matter, cause we is your.

0: I'm like, can you come outside and no debris or smoke? It just, no, just vanished.
1: Well, maybe, can you identify a torch? That's a negative. I've never seen space gear like that.
2: It's possibly a negative.
1: Two arms and two legs? I mean, you look like
0: I'm a three. I'm sorry. Are you confirming an ETI?
2: It's moving north at the crash site, and it's all fun.
0: Affirmative, this is an ETI.
1: Omega 3, can I get
3: you? Omega 1, the way that thing crashed, he's not from around here. This is definitely an ETI.
1: Roger, Dodger. This is Alpha 1, all ears. We have an unidentified extraterrestrial intelligence approaching a populated residential area. All ETI parties are good to go. I repeat, parties are good to go. This is a code red.